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Y'all call it a moment, I call it

Barregem la música que més ha sonat. It's in your eyes. I can tell what you're thinking. My heart is sinking too. 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